falling away from me. It's falling away from me. Life's falling away from me.

said, who's that girl there? I wonder what went wrong so that she had to roam the streets. She don't do major credit cards, I doubt she does receipts. It's all not quite legitimate. And what a scummy man. Just give him half a chance, I bet he'll rob you if he can. Can see it in his eyes, yeah, that

right. They're all infected, but he'll be alright, 'cause he's a scumbag, don't you know? I said he's a scumbag.

that you wanna forget, but I'll remember you no matter where our ways may take us to.

0: RMF Rock.
1: Are you the guys on the beach who hate everything? Is this some sort of hip music?